body a bloody ruby radiant, with noble passion, sun-souled Lucifer, swept through the dawn colossal, swift as light, on Eden's imbecile primitive. You bless one entity with every curse, and spiced with sorrow.

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1: Yes, it is vacuous.
2: You're fucking near the fucking oven, you're fucking head kicked in.
1: Yes, it is vacuous.
2: Fuck you! Fuck you!
1: People are pumping all this shit out at 1,000 miles an hour.
2: Fuck you!

0: pumping all this shit out at 1,000 miles an hour.
1: Fuck off! I'm dying!
0: Yes, it is vacuous.

0: Oh, wait. Now, what the fuck do you call that?
1: I'm still the odd course.
2: I play music of the night.

0: In order to concentrate and allow these thoughts to sink into the deeper part of the mind, in the hope that they will replace the wrong ideas which have been present, maybe from early childhood, it is a help if now you find a comfortable position in which you can more readily relax, allowing the thoughts to suggest. Will not be given complete relaxation on this side of the vessel, but will be on the other side. And it is thought that when you have listened,
1: the following signal is recorded on the left hand channel only.
0: And they are the basis of sound within it. If you will later, having practiced relaxing on the other side of the vessel, to play this side again and listen to you alive and thoughts. You sing deep. Find the most comfortable position you can find. Lying on a comfortable chair.
2: In a space of 11 kilometers.
0: Perhaps in your own room. Please try to find the most comfortable position where you will be undisturbed so that your mind will be comfortable. Your eyes will be closed. If they do, when you listen to the letter, you may find that they can find the
3: The invisible worm that flies in the night in the howling storm has found out thy bed of crimson joy, and his dark secret love does thy life destroy.
1: The following signal is recorded equally and in phase on both channels and should provide a central image.
0: All the other things mentioned, and then please, as this record ends, turn into a certain matter and allow the thoughts of the other side at your own. To see only thoughts that deeply relax and radiate in your mind, and your deep insensitive. In a moment,
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1: Intelligent drugs, Tom, because I don't know what they are. Okay, Tom?
2: Yeah.
1: But I will put anything into my mouth that is given to me, whether it's supposed to go there or not, because I'm different. Is that clear with everyone?
2: All right.
1: Just different.

Concentrate on the finger or you will miss all that heavenly glory.

0: I wanted to run away, but I couldn't, really. Couldn't do anything, let alone any movement. I've seen my heart shaking things around me. I could even feel it, although I don't trust emotions in my own dreams, simply because they are too beautiful. Yet I was still afraid that the dream will run away from me. I owned it once for a little while. I continued to run, escape, completely pointlessly, yet so passionately, with no success and no failure. Then I heard this person saying,
1: "Where did you go? And why did you run?
0: Have you ever tried to run your dream? Perhaps it's my own head making a statement. Or perhaps for a split second, I felt sorry. I was sorry for making so much noise. But I just wanted to find a bit of comfort."
1: So it happens again. You and your statements. I don't believe them. I don't believe them. Escape from what?

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I love it. Ghanima, Mutata 2, Anthek Chelowinski, perhaps My Way of Making Story, Barker. Now up next, Chaos in CBB, Accidental Meetings. Let's go. 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

top of the game, top of the top of the game. Top of the game. Top of the game, top of the game, top of the game. Top of the game. Top of the game. Top of the game, top of the game, top of the game. Top of the game.

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We just heard Manish Lois, Modern Hypnosis, Alex Alba, Funk E, In the Night, and now.

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0: last 10 minutes. 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
1: We had some great records
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0: Look.
1: DJ Jesse Jiggy. 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I hope you guys enjoyed it. Totus Electronique, thank you for having me.

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I said, well, look at man. I said, you're only going to leave me with two. And I said, he said, well, I'm going to pay you Friday and one of them kind of things. And I said, well, look at that. I said, you're going to cut me way short. I need the $4 now. And they just keep bugging him. Well, in a case like that, sometime I'll snap off. I said, well, man, I said, you don't even think about nobody but yourself. Sometimes I just give them the $2 just to keep them quiet, just to keep them off my back.